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1: Any vehicle fire blocking the left lane right in the heart of Spaghetti Junction. We're on 85 northbound right before exit 95. 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
0: It is brought to you by ShoeMate, the official air conditioning of summer, from Channel 2's chief meteorologist Brad Nitz. Cloudy as we get into the evening, and we'll stay cloudy through tonight. We'll be in the low to mid-60s. Tomorrow we get into the weekend, partly cloudy through the day, high 74 tomorrow. Right now we're at 68 in Duluth.

be my lover. We had a mini Spice Girls reunion over the weekend. Mel B and Mel C got together in London. They sang Spice Up Your Life, and now the band talking about doing a virtual tour. So just holograms of them. I guess that could be fun. It's B98.5 90s 2K and today.

0: B98.5, 90s, 2K, and today I'm Chris Santori. As you're making your plans for this weekend, remember, we got a portion of 285 that's going to be closed down this weekend. Exits 5 through 9, closing down both north and southbound lanes, starting at 7 o'clock tomorrow evening. So right about this time tomorrow, through Monday morning at 5 a.m., and hopefully they get that done on time Monday. I would not want to be part of that commute. Not going to be fun. We're going to be with you all weekend. We've got a 285 detour weekend planned for you all weekend long here at B98.5. You can leave your open mics if you're stuck in traffic, because traffic's going to be everywhere, not just the interstate, like the back roads, the side roads, the shortcuts that we all think we know. It's going to be busy. It's going to be packed, and it's Mother's Day weekend. So we'll take care of you. Let's get one more check on the ride from the Ken Nugent One Call. That's all traffic center. Andrew Seco, what's going on?
1: Got some outbound trouble as we wrap things up. Going to crash only the left lane getting by 85 northbound exit 137. A real tough battle leaving Gwinnett. Avoid the area, take Highway 124. And let's talk about that roadwork project this weekend. 285 north and south completely shut down between MLK Jr. Drive down towards Cascade Road. Take Langford Parkway up to the connector, then use I-20 to reconnect. 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I'm Andrew Seco with B98.5 Traffic.
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22: Winter. 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From Channel 2's chief meteorologist, Brad Nix. We have an overnight low of 52 with a high of 71. Overcast tomorrow and rain rolling in on Saturday in downtown Atlanta.

B98.5, 90s 2K, and today listening to my buddy Chris Centauri. 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
8: 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And you can win the progressive jackpot instantly anytime you play. Now through May 10th, there will be 2,000 instant winners a week. 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
14: I'm Channel 2's Karen Greer. When stories break, they unfold in real time. 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

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I know we're in the month of May, so maybe you got some bills you still want to pay off, credit card bills. Maybe you want to stash away that money and put it towards a fun little summer trip. Whatever you could use it for. Again, tomorrow, all yours, 8 a.m.,

we're a little bit a ways until spooky season, but I saw Hocus Pocus 3 officially has been confirmed. It is in the works, and the original Sanderson sisters are returning. So exciting! It's Chloe, OB 98.5, 90s 2K, and today.